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Luke Combs is up for Entertainer of the Year, Male Vocalist of the Year, and Album of the Year at the CMAs. 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

0: 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So set a reminder. 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
7: Patchy fog early, otherwise mostly sunny with highs back into the 70s and calm winds. Chilly again into Thursday morning with lows in the mid-30s to low 40s. Thursday looking like an interesting day with highs potentially around 80 degrees. But increasing clouds later Thursday could short-circuit that heating. And by late Thursday night, showers and possible thunderstorms, the chance of getting wet around 80%. Clouds with scattered rain and thunderstorms on Friday. Unsettled weather Friday night, but back to sun for the weekend.
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It's Chrissy asking, what simple toy did you absolutely love? Kenny told us on our app, he loved those green army men. He said he had some epic battles with his brothers in the backyard. Here's Blake Shelton.

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1: Tomorrow morning, we're playing the Bobby Feud. We're talking artists with colors in their name. 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

Thanks for texting me on our app, Jenna. Wanted to send this one to her and her hubby. They're celebrating their 15th wedding anniversary today. Congratulations. 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
1: Feels like there's a lot of stuff that's happening as people are getting ready for the transition into fall, especially this weekend. We have the Viva Montana Latin Festival that is happening on Saturday, downtown Karis Park. And then on Sunday, speaking of downtown, Higgins is going to be closed to drivers for a few hours as Sunday Streets returns to downtown Missoula. But there is going to be fun for everybody, everything except cars. We have the details for you. 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

0: Voting in favor, 74 to 24. However, as Ross Dellinger with Yahoo Sports writes, it won't be green pastures from here on out. There was a provision in the Protect College Sports Act, Section 205, that makes it more difficult for schools to move conferences and capping Power Conference membership at 19 schools. And that drew some noise in the Senate floor from a couple Florida lawmakers, Ashley Moody and Rick Scott, as well as Alabama's Tommy Tuberville and Kentucky's Rand Paul. But the good news for college athletics is that a lot of people are still watching college football. Front Office Sports reported that ABC averaged nearly 14 million viewers for Saturday night's Ohio State in Texas.
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That's going to do it for me, Chrissy, on this Wednesday. Evan Paul and the Taste of Country crew are up next. Stick around because you know it. Your favorite country stars are stopping by. I'll be back tomorrow. Don't forget, 8:20 tomorrow morning, your chance to win our $25,000 cash grab. 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

Taste of Country Nights. It's Evan Paul, and it's just me, you, and hey, look, I'm in a padded room with four walls and a microphone, and that's it. So who you gonna trust? Coming up, I got your favorite country music. Tucker Wetmore's on the way. Luke Bryan is right after Billy Currington on Taste of Country Nights with Evan Paul.

0: Hanging out here with Tucker Wetmore on Taste of Country Nights with Evan Paul. The video for your song Brunette, it has some people from The Bachelor that were in there. Did you pick those people out?
1: I knew that I wanted some familiar faces in it, and I knew that the lead woman actor, which was Hannah G, I knew I wanted somebody a familiar blonde to play the brunette role, because I thought it was kind of quirky and funny. And thank God we hit up Hannah, and she was like, absolutely. And I called Joey one day. I was like, hey man, you want to do this music video? He goes, absolutely. And so that turned out great. I think Kelsey was busy that day, or else she would have been in it as well.

0: Dan and Shay. It's called Say So on Taste of Country Nights. Can't believe that it's been 20 years since Josh Turner put out Your Man. The album and the song, of course, huge. Platinum, diamond, I mean, huge. And since it's the 20th anniversary, Josh Turner stopped by here, Taste of Country Nights, and he dropped off an autographed 20th anniversary guitar and 20th anniversary vinyl copy of Your Man, autographed as well. Now, I got to do something with it. I'm trying to mail it to your house, and you got to sign up to win it so I can do that. You can sign up to win Josh Turner's autographed Your Man guitar at tasteofcountry.com. Or if you don't have our free app, you can download it right now. It's the Taste of Country app. And then look right there at the top of the page and sign up to win this autographed Josh Turner guitar on Taste of Country Nights.
1: Frenchtown, Noe's number one.

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Ella Langley there with Morgan Wallen. Ella is the most nominated artist at this year's CMA Awards. And Morgan Wallen's in there for two CMA Awards nominations, one for Musical Event of the Year for that song, and another one going up against himself for Musical Event of the Year, MacArthur. Now, speaking of the CMAs, this guy, no surprise, up for Entertainer of the Year once again, Luke Combs. Here's the kind of love we make on Taste of Country Nights.

0: taste of Country Nights with Evan Paul. I've got brand new country coming at you from Carter Faith featuring Wyatt Flores. I got Wyatt Flores in here. How did you get on this song here called Nothing Better to Do?
1: Really, it was just a phone call. They're like, hey, would you hop on this song? And I was like, yeah, absolutely. Carter used to open up for us on our first tour. And oh, man, she's just incredible. Her, if you haven't listened to Carter, you need to now. Because she seriously is going to be the next big thing if it's not happening right before our eyes. I mean, it's insane. But that song, it's incredible. I mean, the first time I listened to it, I was like, yep, I'll be there. I'll, tell me when and where.

New country. That's Carter Faith featuring Wyatt Flores. It's called Nothing Better to Do on Taste of Country Nights. I got two big Waffle House stories that have broken over in the past week. One was three teenagers got arrested for throwing beef jerky at a Waffle House window and continually knocking on it. Now, a Texas deputy and his wife got into a fight and were essentially beaten up by Waffle House employees over a dispute for a parking spot. A Texas deputy sheriff and his wife are suing Waffle House. They say that a parking argument ended with both of them badly beaten. Basically, there was a Jeep taking up two spaces outside the Waffle House, and they parked.

0: motorcycle in the other half of the spot, and the lawsuit claims a restaurant worker became angry at them, then called four men who arrived and attacked the couple as they tried to leave on their motorcycle. Dude, scattered, smothered, and covered has a new meaning with that one. What's happening at these Waffle Houses lately?
1: Montana's number one for new...
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0: That, of course, is Megan Maroney and Medicine on your Taste of Country Nights Daily Download, the segment of the show where you get two brand new country songs played back to back for you. The next one is from Russell Dickerson called Worth Your Wild. I got Russell Dickerson here with me. Now, when you go through the Russell Dickerson song library, there's not a lot of breakup songs at all. So are you a songwriter that shies away from breakup songs?
1: I guess maybe just me doing them. Cause like my last breakup was like in college, and it just feels weird to like harp on.
0: Dude.
1: Like, wow, man. Yeah. I'm still tore up over it. If I'm really writing honest music, like I'm not still tore up about my college girlfriend.

Thomas Rhett on Taste of Country Nights. What do you wish would happen after all the bars are closed? Sometimes you wish you could stay a little longer. Here's Brothers Osborne.

0: Luke Combs there with Be By You on Taste of Country Nights. The list has come out from the Social Security Department for the top baby names of 2026. Number 10, Cooper. Number 9, James. That's crazy because that was my great-grandfather's name. I guess it's coming back. Number 8, Luca. Number 7, Noah. Number 6, Olivia. The number 5 baby name of this year so far is Leo. Number 4 is Charlie. Number 3 is Charlotte. Number 2 is Henry. And the number 1 baby name of 2026 so far is Jack. I'm a big fan of these baby names because it's we're getting away from the... 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
1: Hey, man, I'm in the car with my lady. Can you play our By Dirt? Jordan Davis and Luke Bryan, that's the song that we first got together to. And the first time we met, that was playing in the background at the bar we were at.
0: Oh, that's nice. Sounds like y'all are doing well. Got your own song. Y'all play By Dirt for you guys. Congratulations on however long you've been together. At least a couple years, because that's how old that song is. I'll get that all for you in less than 10 minutes. Thanks for calling in. Now it's Riley Green on Taste of Country Nights.

0: Taste of Country Nights, Evan Paul hanging with Jordan Davis. Man, I love Buy Dirt. I think the message is great.
1: Thank you. Yeah, that's really what the song is to me, is, you know, is take the people that you love, the things you cherish and that mean the most to you, and just focus on that, you know. And you know, it says buy dirt, but it's really not about buying dirt at all. It's just taking what you have and being grateful for it.
2: A few days before he turned 80, he was sitting out back in a rocker. He said, "What you been up to lately?"

Shaboozy with good news on Taste of Country Nights. And speaking of good news, I got some of that coming up for you with what's trending in country music news next. It involves Dolly Parton and music that we've never heard from the legend. That'll be right after Flatland Cavalry, Never Coming Back, on Taste of Country Nights with Evan Paul.

0: back.
1: New country on the radio. That was Flatland Cavalry called Never Coming Back. It's Evan Paul here on Taste of Country Nights. Let's get a look under the hood and see what's trending in country music news at tasteofcountry.com. We just learned that Dolly Parton recorded an entire 15-song album that nobody has heard yet. Even more interesting, it's based off a book. Now, there's an author of a book called The Bookwoman of Troublesome Creek. Now, she wrote a book in about 2019, and apparently Dolly Parton read that book and was so moved by it that she wrote and recorded a 15-song album based off of the book and then mailed the recordings to the author of the book in 2022 as a gift, and told the author she can do what she liked with the music. It was hers. We're just now finding out about this. Now, the author says she will be releasing some of the songs, if not the whole album. You can read the whole story. It's an incredible one. It's at tasteofcountry.com.
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Number 3.

0: Carry On, your third most requested song tonight on your Taste of Country Nights top three countdown. Stephanie is on what line 7 right now. She wants to introduce song number 2. Go ahead, Stephanie.
1: Number 2 tonight is Ella Langley, Love and Life Again.
0: Hang on for the number 1 most requested song next.

In at number one tonight on your most requested, Stella Lefty, that was Boston on Taste of Country Nights. Hop on the back of this motorcycle. I'm going west with Luke Combs, Where the Wild Things Are. My big

0: New country there from Ian Munsick. It's called Love is Blind on Taste of Country Nights. Proof that love is blind is my wife falling in love with me. She obviously must have been blind because I don't know what she was looking at. I definitely married up. That's what I'll say about that. It's Evan Paul on the radio. I want to give you a shot at a 20th anniversary Josh Turner, Your Man, autographed guitar and vinyl deluxe edition release that just came out. It's been 20 years since we were all jamming to Your Man from Josh Turner. And when he came by the studio, he dropped off a special 20th anniversary guitar of Your Man that he autographed right in front of me. I seen him do it. And he also autographed a vinyl copy of his deluxe release of Your Man 20th Anniversary Edition. I got to mail this to somebody. I'd love for it to be you. So take a moment to sign up. It's free, of course, at tasteofcountry.com. And just click on Josh Turner right there at the top of the page. Coming up next on Taste of Country Nights, we're going to kick things off with a familiar track from Luke Bryan. Hang on.
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Taylor Swift with I Knew It, I Knew You. That's off the Toy Story 5 soundtrack. And for people that are like me that are too cheap to bring their kids to the movie theater, Toy Story 5 is coming out on Disney Plus September 23rd. Yes. Here's Bailey Zimmerman now with Where It Ends on Taste of Country Nights with Evan Paul.

0: Taste of Country Nights. It's Evan Paul with Cody Johnson. Tell us some old stories about when you were out roping and riding in the rodeo and stuff.
1: Man, I've fought my way out of a few bars. I mean, I used to ride bulls, and so it was pretty rough. Like, we would drive to a completely different town just because we got a phone call and somebody wanted to fight. People say, what's it like playing honky-tonks first instead of getting a record deal? And I'm like, it's rough.
2: He's a ranch hand in a pinch, man. Hotter than the red on the cattle brand. Because she's a gold digger with a quick trigger. A cast iron skillet swinging lid flipper. Now he's a double wide on the county line. 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

0: Want my horseback.
1: That is Cody Johnson with Horseback on Taste of Country Nights. I know for a lot of people at work, they don't need a horseback. They need their pen back. People get their pens stuck.

0: And what made me think about this is I was at the doctor earlier today, and when I filled out the form, it was a pen with a giant leaf branch, like a fake leaf branch stuck to it. I was like, dang. We're getting back to the old school hubcaps on the keys at gas stations. Hey, it's Evan Paul with you. Coming up next, I got brand new country on the radio from Mac Geiger. It's called String By. And then also Ella Langley teamed up with Co Wetzel for Jaded. I'll play that for you as we head on out the door. If you're on that midnight shift, thanks for listening to us. If you're coming in for the third shift, hopefully you have a great night at work. This is Taste of Country Nights.
1: Montana's number one for new

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Shane Brown there with Woman on Taste of Country Nights. What's happening? It's Evan Paul clocking in for the second shift. Let me set my stuff down, get my coffee, and get ready to go. I got Kenny Chesney coming up with Carry On right after Lainey Wilson on Taste of Country Nights.

Kenny Chesney and Carry On. That's going to be on the new Kenny album that drops on, I am supposed to know this. Hold on, I know it. September 25th. So next Friday night, we're going to get that Kenny Chesney album. It's Evan Paul with Shaboozy, and Jelly Roll is called Amen. It's on Taste of Country Nights.

Wetzel there with Ella Langley. That is Jaded on Taste of Country Nights. Ella Langley is the most nominated artist at the CMA Awards this year. She is just simply on fire. We've got all those nominations for you at tasteofcountry.com. Okay, this is an awesome prize we have to give away. I want to mail to your house a big old package. In it, it's the 20th anniversary Josh Turner, Your Man guitar autograph.

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0: voting in favor 74-24. However, as Ross Dellinger with Yahoo Sports writes, it won't be green pastures from here on out. There was a provision in the Protect College Sports Act, Section 205, that makes it more difficult for schools to move conferences and capping power conference membership at 19 schools. And that drew some noise on the Senate floor from a couple Florida lawmakers, Ashley Moody and Rick Scott, as well as Alabama's Tommy Tuberville and Kentucky's Rand Paul. But the good news for college athletics is that a lot of people are still watching college football. Front Office Sports reported that ABC averaged nearly 14 million viewers for Saturday night's Ohio State in Texas.
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Luke Combs on Taste of Country Nights. Hardy has written a lot of country songs, but he said the reason he actually moved to Nashville was to get a song sung by Blake Shelton. He finally did it. This was written by Hardy. It's called Let Him In Anyway. Blake Shelton, Taste of Country Nights. Hey.

0: Taste of Country Nights. I'm Evan Paul, and tonight we have Gary LaVox from Rascal Flatts in the studio. And Rascal Flatts, obviously, kind of retired. I don't know. Y'all have something on the schedule for 2027.
1: Oh, yeah.
0: So, wait, what's the deal?
1: We're back at it, man. We're back at it.
0: What happened?
1: I don't know. This retirement's killing me. I'm going to have to go back to work. we just kind of got together after, last year we kicked it off. And they just, the guys called me up and they were just like, hey, man, look, here's the deal. You want to go do these 20-some shows? And I was like, well, yeah, just everybody had to get their life together, I guess. And, because it was literally one single after next record, after the next tour for 20 years. And we didn't take a break.
0: Do you see an end to Rascal Flatts ever?
1: I don't know. I don't know what the Lord has in store. But, no, I mean, it really kind of blew my mind that, because after 20 years, just go, you kind of wonder, if you still matter.

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Who wants a free $500 Visa gift card? I found it in the parking lot. I do have a gift card. I didn't find it in the parking lot. It's called our Hall Pass Cash promotion, and I'll get you in to win it coming up right after Jason Aldean anytime soon on Taste of Country Nights.

0: New country there from Jason Aldean. That one's called Anytime Soon on Taste of Country Nights. All right, in the parking lot here at the radio station, I looked down and I saw a penny. And I was like, wow, a free penny. And then I looked down again and I saw a $100 Visa gift card unspent. Man, I wish that would happen. 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Now, speaking of kids, Cole Swindell is a girl dad now, and he's written a song called Girl Dad. If you haven't heard it yet, get your tissues. 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
2: 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Here's Ace Sauerwein.
3: Yesterday marked a win for the Protect College Sports Act as it passed the Senate, voting in favor 74-24. However, as Ross Dellinger with Yahoo Sports writes, it won't be green pastures from here on out. There was a provision in the Protect College Sports Act, Section 205, that makes it more difficult for schools to move conferences and capping power conference membership at 19 schools. And that drew some noise on the Senate floor from a couple Florida lawmakers, Ashley Moody and Rick Scott, as well as Alabama's Tommy Tuberville and Kentucky's Rand Paul. But the good news for college athletics is that a lot of people are still watching college football. Front Office Sports reported that ABC averaged nearly 14 million viewers for Saturday night's Ohio State in Texas.
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Luke Combs, Sleepless in a Hotel Room on Taste of Country Nights with Evan Paul. Not sleepless. We're working the second shift together. Riley Green is on the way in less than 10 minutes. Now, Stella Lefty, here's Boston. On a

0: Taste of Country Nights. It's Evan Paul in here with Riley Green. I saw you and Thomas Rhett went hunting not too long ago, but you said something was wrong with his camouflage.
1: He had some brand new Sitka camouflage. It was a little bright for my liking, but I got to find stuff to give him a hard time about. That's all I could

featuring Chase Matthews called All My Exes on Taste of Country Nights. It's Evan Paul, and it's evening now, obviously. What have you been doing all day? Janelle's on the phone. Go ahead, Janelle.

0: these things they got in, between both of them.
1: Seven?
0: 11. I had to take one of my daughters to the emergency room, and the other one, we took, my husband took the urgent care. Thankfully, they're both okay, but I'm just not too excited about that bill that's going to come because our insurance deductible is pretty high.
1: That's crazy. Our daughter Libby, who's seven, got stung by a wasp one time, and it was the end of the world. Like, I couldn't imagine 11 bee stings. My goodness. Hopefully them kids are okay and will recover well. God bless you. Coming up next, I got Jason Aldean on the way and Kenny Chesney, a nice little Chesney throwback. Next on Taste of Country Nights.

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2: Yesterday marked a win for the Protect College Sports Act as it passed the Senate, voting in favor 74-24. However, as Ross Dellinger with Yahoo Sports writes, it won't be green pastures from here on out. There is a provision in the Protect College Sports Act, Section 205, that makes it more difficult for schools to move conferences and capping power conference membership at 19 schools. And that drew some noise on the Senate floor from a couple Florida lawmakers, Ashley Moody and Rick Scott, as well as Alabama's Tommy Tuberville and Kentucky's Rand Paul. But the good news for college athletics is that a lot of people are still watching college football. Front Office Sports reported that ABC averaged nearly 14 million viewers for Saturday night's Ohio State in Texas.
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Taste of Country Nights with Evan Paul. I'm kind of weirding myself out because I wore my boots tonight that make a lot of noise when I walk. It's like, every time I walk around, I think people are staring at me for the wrong reason. Here's Graylin James now. Speaking of staring at you for the wrong reason, listen to this one. Water at a Wedding, Taste of Country Nights.

0: And now on Taste of Country Nights, I present to you Jason Aldean telling the hilarious story of how he met Brantley Gilbert.
1: Yeah, so the way I kind of met Brantley was when we got ready to cut the My Kind of Party album, my producer was like, you know, check out these songs. And he sent me Dirt Road Anthem and My Kind of Party. And Brantley had written both of those. And I guess he had recorded them or something. But it was, you know, he was still kind of underground. He was in Georgia, kind of doing more of a local kind of thing. He hadn't moved to Nashville, didn't have his record deal, none of that kind of stuff. And, I mean, I remember hearing the demo to My Kind of Party, and it sounded like he cut it in his bathroom. You know what I mean? So it was not like, it was just like a demo version of the song.
2: 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I got the cover off the 68.

I Ain't Coming Back. Morgan Wallen, Post Malone there on Taste of Country Nights. Here's Morgan Wallen again. He's on here with Tim McGraw, Eric Church, and Hardy. This is MacArthur.

0: New country, Hardy, Tim McGraw, Morgan Wallen, and Eric Church. That one is called MacArthur. That's four guys you can pretty much recognize their voice as soon as they sing. It's Evan Paul here on Taste of Country Nights. Let's get a look under the hood and see what's trending in country music news at tasteofcountry.com. We just learned that Dolly Parton recorded an entire 15-song album that nobody has heard yet. Even more interesting, it's based off a book. Now, there's an author of a book called The Bookwoman of Troublesome Creek. Now, she wrote a book in about 2019, and apparently Dolly Parton read that book and was so moved by it that she wrote and recorded a 15-song album based off of the book and then mailed the recordings to the author of the book in 2022 as a gift, and told the author she can do what she like with the music. It was hers. We're just now finding out about this. Now, the author says she will be releasing some of the songs, if not the whole album. You can read the whole story. It's an incredible one. It's at tasteofcountry.com.
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2: Yesterday marked a win for the Protect College Sports Act as it passed the Senate, voting in favor 74-24. However, as Ross Dellinger with Yahoo Sports writes, it won't be green pastures from here on out. There was a provision in the Protect College Sports Act, Section 205, that makes it more difficult for schools to move conferences and capping power conference membership at 19 schools. And that drew some noise on the Senate floor from a couple Florida lawmakers, Ashley Moody and Rick Scott, as well as Alabama's Tommy Tuberville and Kentucky's Rand Paul. But the good news for college athletics is that a lot of people are still watching college football. Front Office Sports reported that ABC averaged nearly 14 million viewers for Saturday night's Ohio State in Texas.
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Just getting started on the third shift. Good morning, guys. I'm Brett Allen. Coffee's still hot. Let's go. Here's Taylor Austin Dye, her brand new one, Man for That, on the third shift.

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How would you like to pay off all your credit card debt? Maybe some of your student loan debt. $25,000 up for grabs starting today, 8:20 is your first shot with the morning show. Here's Lainey Wilson and Phone.

When the boss is burying you with more work, the least we could do is give you more country. 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

0: That's Rodney Atkins, and the years are short on the third shift. Guy who's got a brand new project called The South. He says that we're all south of something. It's a mindset. I love it. And he says that the whole message of the record is friends, family, and the good Lord. And of course, he's hoping to get some more number ones on this record. But he says there's something that he loves more than having a number one on the record. And that's that people come over to him all the time and tell him that, how his songs impact them. You know, they'll come over and say, "Watching You was my dad's song, and now it's me and my son's song." And he says that's better than having a hit.
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1: What's going on, friends? It's Ace, a gallery of the best pictures from last Saturday's Grizzly victory over Utah Tech. That was Military Appreciation Day, as well as Hall of Fame Day. 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The Grizz get Oregon State. We look back at a history lesson between Montana and Oregon State, the all-time series. 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

If I had to guess, I would say champagne is probably going to get pretty expensive here. They had a really bad growing year in France. 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

the night is flying by, and we're going to keep this train on the tracks. Let's keep it going. Good morning, guys. I'm Brett Allen on the third shift. Hang on for Riley Green right after Kelsey Hart's new one. Here's Love to Be That Guy.

Recently on a podcast, Randy Houser had some advice for some up-and-coming artists. I'll share that with you coming up after Zach John King. Here's Get to Drinkin' on the Third Shift.

0: That's Randy Houser with Back in the Bottle on the Third Shift. Randy was recently on a podcast, and he was talking about how, you know, when Nashville or when record labels find something that works, they tend to try and duplicate that. And he had a bit of a warning for some up-and-coming artists. He said, you know, try and stay true to your art, because they're going to start signing a bunch of people that when they know something works. For example, when Ella Langley started blowing up, you know, record labels are going to go and try and find sounds that sound like her. But he was kind of giving them the warning to stay true to their art, because authenticity is forever going to be the driving force between the art and the artist. You know, you don't have to try and be somebody else.
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1: Tomorrow morning, we're playing the Bobby Feud. We're talking artists with colors in their name. Can you name

I was just talking about how Randy Houser was warning new artists not to do what everybody else does, but instead to be themselves. And that's kind of what Jason Aldean is doing here on this song. He said that, you know, recently a lot of people have been trying to replicate that 90s song sound. And he decided instead when he did this one to make it sound more like an 80s song because he wanted to do something different. Here's Anytime Soon.

0: 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And then on Sunday, speaking of downtown, Higgins is going to be closed to drivers for a few hours as Sunday Streets returns to downtown Missoula. 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

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Catch them all and try and win. Right now, though, it's new after two with brand new country from Dylan Scott.

0: Italian life getting crazy for that lady. Avery Anna, that's Blood Runs Thicker, on the third shift, and she is going to be very busy. Coming up this fall, she's got her own tour. She's got the Blood Runs Thicker tour starting up in October. And then next year, she's going to be out on the road with Luke Combs, his 2027 My Kind of Saturday Night tour. So going to be a busy year for Avery Anna, and she's hoping that she can replicate what she pulled off at the ACMs in the spring. She was the 2026 New Artist of the Year, and she just got her very first CMA nomination, again in the same category, so she's keeping her fingers crossed for November 18th, hoping to win New Artist.
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1: Tomorrow morning, we're playing the Bobby Feud. 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

How's it going, guys? It's the third shift. I'm Brett Allen, hoping to get some money in your pocket. 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

Well, I guess we have to go back to eating salads again. CDC declared that the major cyclospora outbreak that was linked to iceberg lettuce from Taylor Farms in Mexico is over. So no more excuses, guys. Back to those salads.

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Good morning, guys. It's the third shift. I'm Brett Allen on the station offering you a shot at $25,000. It's our $25,000 cash grab, and it's more than just one shot. We're going to start. First shot happens at 8:20, and then it's every hour after that throughout the day. Good luck. Here's Caroline Jones.

0: something.
1: A lot of people use AI these days, but there are certain things that you should not be sharing with AI. It's not a private conversation. We'll get to those coming up after Lauren Elena and Chase Matthew. Here's All My Exes on the Third Shift.

0: That's Trey Pendley with Family Man on the Third Shift. I'm Brett Allen. Got useless trivia coming up for you in just a little bit. But first, a lot of us use AI for a lot of things. But did you know that there's things that you should not be sharing with AI? It's not actually a private conversation. It could actually become a semi-public conversation. And they use those conversations that you're having with AI to train future models. So they have to store all your stuff somewhere. It's not just ChatGPT. It's also Gemini and Claude. It's all of them. And so things that you shouldn't be sharing. Here we go. Personal identifying information. Obviously not your social security number, but really you shouldn't even use your name, your address, your phone number, anything like that. Intimate personal details. You know, don't tell them about your mental health or your private life. Medical information, obviously. Confidential work information, anything that could get you in trouble with an NDA. Or financial information. All that stuff should be.
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1: Tomorrow morning, we're playing the Bobby Feud. We're talking artists with colors in their name. Can you name the top 10 tomorrow morning, Bobby Bone Show?

It is time for useless trivia. Now, we do this just for fun, but you can argue with your friends at work tonight. Here's your question. A lot of people have digital assistants these days, and this is the top thing people use their digital assistant for. Let me know what you think it is through our app. I'll come back with the right answer next. I got a call.

in Missoula. Regional birders and wildlife enthusiasts gather along the Bitterroot River Corridor on Tuesday at the Fort Missoula Native Plant Garden for the Birding Extravaganza. 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It'll run from 9 a.m. to 11 a.m. Good opportunity to get out there and learn more about the birds that we inhabit the valley with, but also to enjoy this lovely fall weather. Check that out.

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1: 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I saw somebody offering a pumpkin spice casket. 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

It's the third shift. Good morning, guys. I'm Brett Allen. I got more of today's country lined up for you. Luke Bryan is coming up in just a little bit. But first, these guys finally make an announcement of a show coming up next year. They're going to be at Stagecoach. They're going to headline one of the days at Stagecoach. Garth Brooks, Zach Top, Riley Green also headlining. That's going to be a big

Have you ever wanted to have a day where you just go and bless somebody else? I see all these videos on the internet of people just going out and handing out $100 bills in parking lots and how just satisfying that might be. We got a $25,000 cash grab coming up starting at 8:20 this morning. Think of how much fun you could have with that money.

0: 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Every code you enter is another shot to win that money. And you can team up on this. I think it's a really good idea. You know, whether you start a text group or do it on Facebook or whatever you're going to do to get these codes, just make sure that you enter them before midnight. For those of you that have been working all night with me, if you can't get them in right away, it's not optimal, but just because I don't want you to forget. But as long as you get them in before midnight, you get a shot to win this money. Just make sure you gather these codes. Again, first one happens at 8:20 today. $25,000 could be yours.
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That's Mitchell Tenpenny with Truth About You on the third shift. I'm Brett Allen. All night been talking about the $25,000 cash grab that starts today at 8:20. And the way that it works is you just listen for codes and then

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2: 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Can you name the top 10? 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

I started to mention earlier that Stagecoach for 2027 has been announced. Riley Green going to be the headliner on the Friday night show. It goes April 23rd to the 25th. Hardy, Brothers Osborne, and a bunch more on that same day with Riley Green.

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1: What's going on, friends? It's Ace, a gallery of the best pictures from last Saturday's Grizzly victory over Utah Tech. That was Military Appreciation Day, as well as Hall of Fame Day. 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The Grizz get Oregon State. We look back at a history lesson between Montana and Oregon State, the all-time series. 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

She's going to be the first female host to solo host the CMA Awards 2 years in a row. 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
1: We have some Bobby feud coming up. We have a caller asking about Lunchbox and his kids and what Lunchbox will actually allow his kids to do. We're going to do that in just a second. And then also, Amy got guilted for returning an item at a store.
11: Ooh.
1: Like, which is weird.
2: Mm-hmm.
1: But we'll talk about that. We got a bunch to do. Glad everybody's here. Let's get started with Thursday's show now.
0: All right. It's the Bobby Bones Show.

0: right, let's hear from you guys. Go ahead.
1: Hey, Bobby, this is Vanessa from Austin, Texas. Just calling to get y'all's thoughts. I was on a plane the other day, and the man sitting in front of me was sitting in the aisle. A younger girl came up and said, "Excuse me, I think you're sitting in my seat." And he said, "Yes, do you want to switch?" And she apologized and said, "No, I actually don't want the middle seat. I paid for the aisle. I would like to sit here. Just wanted to hear your thoughts." So I was annoyed at the guy, but just wanted to hear y'all's thoughts and spark a debate.
0: What would the guy think? He could just sit in the aisle.
2: I know, that's weird.
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2: Yeah. I mean, he was, but... Sure.

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1: 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Fan favorites Adam Levine and Kelly Clarkson take on two powerhouses, country superstar Riley Green and the legendary Queen Latifah. 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
2: Yesterday marked a win for the Protect College Sports Act as it passed the Senate, voting in favor 74-24. However, as Ross Dellinger with Yahoo Sports writes, it won't be green pastures from here on out. There is a provision in the Protect College Sports Act, Section 205, that makes it more difficult for schools to move conferences and capping power conference membership at 19 schools. And that drew some noise on the Senate floor from a couple Florida lawmakers, Ashley Moody and Rick Scott, as well as Alabama's Tommy Tuberville and Kentucky's Rand Paul. But the good news for college athletics is that a lot of people are still watching college football. Front Office Sports reported that ABC averaged nearly 14 million viewers for Saturday night's Ohio State in Texas.
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15: We fly to Vegas tomorrow for our iHeartRadio Music Festival. Lunchbox is going mostly to hang out. I bought him a flight. The company is now giving him a free room. So what's new?
16: My neighbors. I told you my neighbors were going, and I mean, they're friends. Our kids hang out together, and I thought we were just friends, like, because we're friends. And then the neighbor's wife hit me with the most awkward, uncomfortable ask of my life. She sent a little,
15: voice memo?
16: That's what it's called?
15: Yeah.
16: And I opened it up, and I was like, I'm not asking this.
15: Did you bring it?
16: And I brought it because I said, my wife's like, you have to. If she really wants to do it, you got to ask.
15: It sounds like he wants to swing.
17: Yeah. You're like, what? Yeah, the most awkward ask of your life.
15: Okay, hit it.
18: Hey, this might be a weird question, but do you think there's any way we could go backstage and meet Bobby and Amy this weekend? If it's too much, no big deal, but I don't know. Let me know. Thanks.
19: Doesn't seem like an awkward ask.
16: No, that is so awkward.
15: Well, why to you is it awkward?
16: Because it's like, okay, so have they been being our friends just because they're hoping one day to meet Bobby and Amy? Like, this is so strange. And so I'm supposed to be like, hey, come meet. Hey, these are my coworkers, Bobby and Amy. Like, it feels so
19: gross.
16: It's
19: almost like you're not good enough, right?
16: Kind of, yes.
15: I wouldn't take that from it. They already know you.
17: Yeah, like they're already friends with you.
19: And that's not enough.
17: I mean, we can come out. I mean, I'm sure we'll see him at the hotel and stuff, right?
15: I don't know where he's staying. You staying in the same hotel we're in?
16: I don't know.
15: Oh, yeah.
19: All right.
15: Yeah. I don't mind meeting your friends.

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1: 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Amy has the story next in our segment called Tell Me Something Good. 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
8: 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Here's Ace Sauerwein.
9: Yesterday marked a win for the Protect College Sports Act as it passed the Senate, voting in favor 74-24. However, as Ross Dellinger with Yahoo Sports writes, it won't be green pastures from here on out. There is a provision in the Protect College Sports Act, Section 205, that makes it more difficult for schools to move conferences and capping Power Conference membership at 19 schools. And that drew some noise on the Senate floor from a couple Florida lawmakers, Ashley Moody and Rick Scott, as well as Alabama's Tommy Tuberville and Kentucky's Rand Paul. But the good news for college athletics is that a lot of people are still watching college football. Front Office Sports reported that ABC averaged nearly 14 million viewers for Saturday night's Ohio State in Texas game. That's a look at sports. I'm Ace Sauerwein.
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2: Yesterday marked a win for the Protect College Sports Act as it passed the Senate, voting in favor 74-24. However, as Ross Dellinger with Yahoo Sports writes, it won't be green pastures from here on out. There was a provision in the Protect College Sports Act, Section 205, that makes it more difficult for schools to move conferences and capping Power Conference membership at 19 schools. And that drew some noise in the Senate floor from a couple Florida lawmakers, Ashley Moody and Rick Scott, as well as Alabama's Tommy Tuberville and Kentucky's Rand Paul. But the good news for college athletics is that a lot of people are still watching college football. Front Office Sports reported that ABC averaged nearly 14 million viewers for Saturday night's Ohio State in Texas.
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5: Hello, friends. Dennis Bragg here. 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This is an early morning guided avian walk. It'll run from 9 a.m. to 11 a.m. Good opportunity to get out there and learn more about the birds that we inhabit the valley with, but also to enjoy this lovely fall weather. Check that out.
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3: Men are trimming their eyelashes to look more masculine. Have you ever seen a man with long eyelashes and thought, hey, dude looks like a lady?
4: Yep. Yeah.
3: Is that something that would be a turnoff?
4: No. No.
3: I've never once considered my eyelashes.
4: I've been more so like, oh my gosh, I wish I had your eyelashes.
5: The ladies tell me that all the time.
6: I was about to ask you, do you like mine? Because I get that.
4: Y'all do?
6: Mm-hmm. Yes.
3: You both don't get that you have hot eyelashes.
6: No, they say, I wish I had your eyelashes.
5: My whole life, people have been like, oh my gosh, I'm so jealous of your eyelashes.
6: That's true. I get it.
3: Do you think they're just trying to find something?
5: Because they have nothing else?
4: They're like, oh, I probably love your eyashes.
3: You guys both. Yeah. Told your eyelashes
6: are
3: hot.
6: Amy, come look at my eyelashes.
5: Have you seen our eyelashes?
4: I have.
3: Would you like to look at them both and tell them who has the better eyelashes? Because it sounds like they both have pride in their eyelashes.
4: I don't like commenting on people's bodies.
6: Hey,
3: they've asked for it.
6: I am just telling you that I have been complimented numerous.
3: Ray, would you put some judging music on, please?
5: I would bet on myself here because I'm telling you, I've been told so many times.
6: Do you want my eyes open or closed?
3: Well, she'll tell you.
6: Okay, here.
3: Amy's walking over now. Take it. Don't, like, look at her like that.
6: What?
3: Like, licking his lips. Okay, his eyes are closed.
5: You ready?
3: Okay, now she's walking over to Eddie.
6: Oh, she made an sound with mine.
3: Looking over there. Okay, now go back though and look at lunchboxes again. Why are you batting your eyes like that?
5: Well, that's what you do to show the eyelashes.
4: Okay.
3: Okay.
6: You gotta go to the microphone.
5: I told you.
4: This isn't even a competition, okay?
6: Thank you.
5: Let's go, baby.
4: There's an obvious winner.
5: Amy, what you're about to say is somebody's telling the truth when they say they've been told.
4: I don't know if either one of them actually gets these compliments. However, between the two of them, there is a clear winner.
6: Obviously.
5: Come on.
3: I never even knew this was something people looked at.
5: Me either, until people just started telling me all the time.
4: I don't know that either one of them, to be honest, has the kind of lashes that you're talking about in this article.
3: Yeah, well, because it says some young men are cutting or shaving their eyelashes because they believe shorter lashes make them look more masculine. On all over TikTok, dudes are trimming their eyelashes.
4: Don't do this.
6: Oh, I
4: men,
6: don't.
4: Men, if you're listening right now, don't.
3: But
4: do
3: you know why you shouldn't do it? Medically,
5: they don't grow back.
3: Because what do you think eyelashes are for?
4: Protection.
5: Sun.
3: Dirt, sweat, dead skin.
5: Oh.
3: Even a bit of UV rays, but they actually have a purpose. So you two with your beautiful lashes.
6: Yes.
3: You must be so protected.
6: I mean, women, this is what they tell me. How do you get your eyelashes to look like that?
5: They don't say that. Okay.
3: So you're saying, Amy, one of them is quite insane that their eyelashes aren't feminine or long at all.
4: Correct.
3: Yeah. And one of them does have pretty good eyelashes?
4: Yeah.
3: Yeah.
6: Thank you.
4: Yeah.
5: Hi, Amy.
4: One of them, there's no way anybody's ever said, how do you get your eyelashes to get so long?
5: Yeah, and then that's Lunchbox's quote.
3: Amy, who has great eyelashes of the two of them?
4: Eddie.
5: Yeah, dude. I'm telling you. I get it all the time.
3: Are you upset that you don't have great eyelashes?
6: Yeah, because I felt the disgust with Amy, and it may have to do something with my facial hair, because right when she looked at it, she's like, kind of like.
4: No, I wasn't disgusted. I was like, "Where? What are you talking about?
6: Oh, man. Obviously, you don't have good eyes, because I've been told numerous times. So,
3: congratulations.
5: Thank you, man. I'm not lying to you guys.
6: Neither am I.
5: And guys, I've been getting this since I was probably 7 years old.
3: Hey, congratulations again.
5: Thank you, man.
3: That's really great. Eddie, our winner of the dude with the most feminine eyelashes, but don't trim them is the whole part of that story.
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2: 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Here's Ace Sauerwein.
3: Yesterday marked a win for the Protect College Sports Act as it passed the Senate. Voting in favor 74-24. However, as Ross Dellinger with Yahoo Sports writes, it won't be green pastures from here on out. There was a provision in the Protect College Sports Act, Section 205, that makes it more difficult for schools to move conferences and capping power conference membership at 19 schools. And that drew some noise in the Senate floor from a couple Florida lawmakers, Ashley Moody and Rick Scott, as well as Alabama's Tommy Tuberville and Kentucky's Rand Paul. But the good news for college athletics is that a lot of people are still watching college football. Front Office Sports reported that ABC averaged nearly 14 million viewers for Saturday night's Ohio State in Texas game. That's a look at sports. I'm Ace Sauerwein.
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9: Blake Shelton spoke to Bobby about the pros and cons of fame.
10: I liked it at first. I thought it was fun. I couldn't believe, like, you know, there was a paparazzi guy waiting outside our gate, and or if we tried to go through an airport or whatever, these people were following, taking pictures and stuff. And right when I did The Voice is also right when Miranda and I got married. And so there was this extra layer of, it just kept piling on more reasons to have more attention, you know. And then it became not so fun after a few years of that, and you kind of revert, start not leaving the house as much, and you reconsider, like, well, I wanted to go to the store, but not today.
11: Yeah. The Bobby Bones Show.

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2: Amy, don't you think you're being a little hypocritical? You call your doctor weird for doing baby talk to your veins, but aren't you doing a whole keynote on talking funny to your food? Seems a little hypocritical to me. I think it was just this doctor's way of being whimsy. Okay. That's all.
3: That's fair.
4: Amy wants everybody to be whimsical, and she's like giving speeches
3: that's
4: on
3: fair.
4: Whimsy. And
3: it's fair. Just something about being at the doctor, it just felt a little off. Like maybe we, you know, shelf the whimsy for a sec.
5: It is different. You know, you're talking to
3: an adult.
4: Medical. Yeah. I agree.
3: Yes, like you're stinky.
4: Less whimsy with my pilots and with yes. my doctors.
3: Yeah, yeah, that's yeah. Right, that's right. Like, and if I was a child, it'd be a perfect time to bring in the whimsy. But I'm an adult. It just felt a little weird, but I can accept the hypocrisy.
4: Yeah.
3: Sure.
4: Yeah.
3: Mm-hmm.
4: But also doctors, pilots, we're good.
5: Yeah, don't do that.
4: Don't be so whimsical. Yeah. Mm-hmm. If you missed it, Amy's doctor or nurse, it could have been your nurse.
3: It was a nurse.
4: She was
3: drawing the blood.
4: Drawing blood. She would do, you do the boo-boo to vein.
3: She's like, ooh, this vein is slippery.
4: Voicemail us anytime, 877-77-BOBBY. Give me another one, please.
6: Bobby, it's John. 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Good job on that, so I can talk along with you on that. 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So please welcome us to the show every day.
4: Okay.
6: Have a good day.
4: Okay. 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The whole crew is just me and Scuba for 7 seconds in the hallway.
7: Yeah, what's his name, by the way?
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7: Tell him to shut up.
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5: Scuba, don't be mean.
4: No, if he wants it.
7: One person. I think it sounds better, in my opinion, as the EP that, like, to start with a song, it's cooler versus randomly in the middle of the podcast. 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
4: It just sounds like John wants to be, like, included.
7: Well, you're welcome with a cool song.
4: I don't know. Maybe Scoob and I are going to have a 15-second meeting today.
7: Oh.
4: May have to get on him a little bit for being insulting to John. Call us, 877-77-BOBBY. Leave us a voicemail or talk to us live. 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
1: What's going on, friends? It's Ace, a gallery of the best pictures from last Saturday's Grizzly victory over Utah Tech. That was Military Appreciation Day, as well as Hall of Fame Day. Got some great pics of military festivities as well as the Hall of Famers. 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It's on our website and mobile app. Also, looking forward to this weekend now in Grizzly Footballville. The Grizz get Oregon State. We look back at a history lesson between Montana and Oregon State, the all-time series.
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2: Yesterday marked a win for the Protect College Sports Act as it passed the Senate, voting in favor 74-24. However, as Ross Dellinger with Yahoo Sports writes, it won't be green pastures from here on out. There was a provision in the Protect College Sports Act, Section 205, that makes it more difficult for schools to move conferences and capping Power Conference membership at 19 schools. And that drew some noise on the Senate floor from a couple Florida lawmakers, Ashley Moody and Rick Scott, as well as Alabama's Tommy Tuberville and Kentucky's Rand Paul. But the good news for college athletics is that a lot of people are still watching college football. Front Office Sports reported that ABC averaged nearly 14 million viewers for Saturday night's Ohio State in Texas.
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8: Bobby Bones, come on. We asked 2,000 Bobby Bones Show listeners. Everybody off your computers, please. What's a singer or band with a color in their name? We're going to play the Bobby Feud. Don't look anything up. What's a singer or band with a color in their name? Eddie's out. He lost last time.
9: Dang.
8: 10 answers are on the board. Abby, you go first. We rolled the dice. What's a singer or band with a color in their name?
10: I didn't even think of one. Oh.
9: You didn't think of one?
10: No. Welcome to me.
8: Need an answer?
10: I don't have one. Yellow Jackets.
8: Yellow Jackets.
9: Great band, though.
8: Abby, I just wonder why you freak out so much about games when it matters none.
10: It doesn't. It doesn't matter at all. There's so many more important things in this world.
8: Everything is more important.
11: Yeah, I don't know. Having your song play at the end is pretty cool.
9: That is really cool.
8: Lunchbox.
11: Yeah, I think this is a color, but I'm not sure. Abby, have you heard of it? It's called Pink.
8: Show me the artist. Pink.
10: Yeah, it's a good one.
8: Number four answer.
11: Oh, four. Huh. Well, I mean, I'm pretty sure this is my favorite color, Riley Green.
8: Show me Riley Green. Number one answer.
9: Dang,
10: wow,
9: dude.
10: Number one.
11: Yeah, we're going to stick with my favorite color, Green Day.
8: Oh, green is still, got it. Still green.
11: Yeah, still green.
8: Green Day. Number three answer.
11: Good. And, you know, I'm going to stick with my favorite color, Al Green.
9: Dang, dude.
8: Show me Al Green. So he's got one Riley Green, three Green Day, four Pink, and seven Al Green.
9: Dude, you should stay with your favorite color.
11: If I had any more, I would, but now I'm in trouble.
8: A singer or band with a color in their name. Four answers off the board.
11: Yeah, this is not my favorite color, but it is my son's favorite color, Blue October.
8: Show me Blue October.
11: I guess.
8: Amy, over to you.
10: Maroon 5.
11: Oh, gosh.
8: Show me Maroon 5.
11: Got it.
8: Number six answer.
11: Great job, Amy.
8: Is Maroon 5.
10: Gosh. Okay. What about Zac Brown Band?
8: Show me the color brown. So Zac good. Brown Band. Go. You now have 15 points. You're tied with Lunchbox.
10: Okay.
11: Now you're in trouble.
10: Let's go with James Brown.
8: James Brown.
10: Color. Get back.
9: Oh, that's a good guess, Amy.
8: Okay, points are now doubled.
9: All right,
8: Riley Green, Green Day, Pink, Maroon 5, Al Green, Zac Brown Band, all off the board. There are four answers left. Abby, you have no points.
10: Okay, let's go. Clint Black.
8: Show me Clint Black.
10: Okay.
8: The number two answer is Clint Black.
10: Oh, number two.
8: Worth 4 points.
9: She just needed a little time.
10: Okay. How about Blue Man Group?
9: Solid.
8: You know, there's a color there.
9: And it's a band.
8: I can't name a song.

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1: Big Green Tractor. That was one that Michael Knox was really, my producer, he was really fired up about that song. And, you know, it was just a little, it's kind of like 1994 to me. It's like a little bit of a tongue-in-cheek lyric, which I don't typically do those kind of things. And that was one that he had to kind of talk me into a little bit. And to this day, it's the longest running number one that we had, which was a 4-week number one. And that was one that almost didn't happen.
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4: Yeah. All right, let's hear from you guys. Go ahead.
7: Hey, Bobby. This is Vanessa from Austin, Texas. Just calling to get y'all's thoughts. I was on a plane the other day, and the man sitting in front of me was sitting in the aisle. A younger girl came up and said, "Excuse me, I think you're sitting in my seat." And he said, "Yes, do you want to switch?" And she apologized and said, "No, I actually don't want the middle seat. I paid for the aisle. I would like to sit here. Just wanted to hear your thoughts." So I was annoyed at the guy, but just wanted to hear y'all's thoughts and spark a debate.
4: What would the guy think? He could just sit in the aisle?
8: I know, that's mm-hmm. weird.
9: But was he just shooting a shot?
8: Yeah, I mean, he was, but shoot he or shoot. Get up.
4: No, that's not a shoot or shoot. No one wants to sit in the middle seat if they have a choice.
9: Yeah, no one wants that.
4: No one. You just sit there. I proclaim this, my seat.
9: But it sounds like he asked. She said no, and he moved.
4: I would think if that happens and you're sitting there and someone goes, "That's my seat," you go, "Oh, sorry." You're just hoping nobody comes to that seat.

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7: Yesterday marked a win for the Protect College Sports Act as it passed the Senate, voting in favor 74-24. However, as Ross Dellinger with Yahoo Sports writes, it won't be green pastures from here on out. There is a provision in the Protect College Sports Act, Section 205, that makes it more difficult for schools to move conferences and capping power conference membership at 19 schools. And that drew some noise in the Senate floor from a couple Florida lawmakers, Ashley Moody and Rick Scott, as well as Alabama's Tommy Tuberville and Kentucky's Rand Paul. But the good news for college athletics is that a lot of people are still watching college football. Front Office Sports reported that ABC averaged nearly 14 million viewers for Saturday night's Ohio State in Texas.
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6: 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You can double up. Double up. At number three, I'm going Kenny Chesney, because Kenny's music is kind of that borderline of country music and fun. He does wear a cowboy hat, but there's a lot of beach vibes, and I don't know. 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
2: Wait, what?
3: Man, that got worse though, huh?
4: Yeah.
5: That's
4: like,
5: creepy.
4: It just kept going. About halfway through, it's just funny, and it's like this pumpkin. The twist is he's trying to hook up.
3: Uh-huh.
4: But then it gets dirty.
3: Let me start talking about the seeds.
4: It's extra dirty. I'm going to spray you with my pumpkin seeds.
2: She found that like a normal place.
4: Also, I want that. Like that's kind of the jam. That song is also the jam. Yeah. So, buyer beware, because if you buy that pumpkin, but also, don't you listen to it before you put it out.
3: Yeah, but you have to listen to it for a good solid
2: minute.
3: Yeah,
2: for a while.
4: Yeah, but who's going to start that and not finish? Because that's an awesome song. You're going to finish that song.

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2: I'm Dennis Bragg. Law enforcement keeps telling us the northern border may not see the drug smuggling that's been a problem crossing from Mexico into the U.S., but details are now emerging of a major bust that stopped traffickers from bringing thousands of pounds of drugs from the U.S. into Canada.
3: Canadian Border Services Agency officers at the Coutts Port of Entry in southern Alberta intercepted two commercial trucks arriving from the United States and seized cocaine in July 2026. On July 26th, the first truck contained 80 bricks of cocaine weighing 90.94 kilograms or 200.48 pounds within four boxes. On July 31st, a second truck was stopped containing 107 bricks of cocaine weighing 124.6 kilograms or 274.69 pounds. The combined seizure totaled 215.5 kilograms or over 475 pounds. In Great Falls, for the Montana State News Network, I'm Chris Cards.
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1: 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Want to go hiking this weekend? The weather looks great, and we could try that new trail we were talking about. I found a campground not too far from it.
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4: Dennis Bragg with the updated weather, starting the day with sun, then increasing clouds through the afternoon. It will be warm, though, with highs around 80 degrees as long as the sun can persist into the afternoon. By this evening, rain will be likely with possible thunderstorms. Chance of precipitation around 60%. Chance of showers lingers into Friday. Another chance of afternoon thunderstorms, partial clearing at times. Possible rain continues into Saturday morning. Then it should clear off with sun the rest of the weekend and very nice with highs in the 70s.
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1: The big four hot springs in western Montana, what are they? What's going on, friends? It's Ace. You know, with the news of Nimrod Hot Springs shutting down, what about the big four? We looked at the big four hot springs in western Montana. I thought Jerry Johnson. I know technically that's in Idaho, but we're going to say travel from western Montana. Jerry Johnson and Weir. How about the other two? Check it out. 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

Ella Langley has done it. Her song Choosing Texas once again on top of the Billboard Hot 100 Songs chart. She now ties the record that Mariah Carey set for the longest running number one on that chart at 22 weeks.

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3: The sun can persist into the afternoon. By this evening, rain will be likely with possible thunderstorms. Chance of precipitation around 60%. Chance of showers lingers into Friday. Another chance of afternoon thunderstorms, partial clearing at times. Possible rain continues into Saturday morning. Then it should clear off with sun the rest of the weekend and very nice with highs in the 70s.

a chance to win $25,000, it's a good day. And you've got a chance to win every hour if you spend the day with us. 12:20, there is another chance to win 25 grand thanks to the $25,000 cash grab.

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1: Tomorrow morning, it's the Friday morning dance party. 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
1: Feels like there's a lot of stuff that's happening as people are getting ready for the transition into fall, and especially this weekend. 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

Well, there was a beautiful tribute earlier this week from Reba McEntire for Dolly Parton. It actually happened at the Emmy Awards. They did a little montage, and they had Sally Field say a couple of words. But then Reba came out to sing Appalachian Memories, and it was gorgeous.

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Another 30 minutes of nonstop country. 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

0: traffic deaths for 2026 continue to decline. According to new information from the Montana Highway Patrol, highway fatalities during the so-called 100 deadliest days this summer climbed 22% compared to the same time last year. Troopers report the sharpest spike occurred on the state's secondary roads, where fatalities jumped by more than 23%. Appearing on Talkback last week, MHP Colonel Kurt Sager said there has been some progress dealing with the problem.
1: So we did see an uptick in our fatal crashes this year compared to last year. Overall, our crashes and fatals are trending down a little bit, but it lived up to its name this summer, which we never want to see.
0: From January 1st through September 8th, Montana's traffic fatality rate did drop over 16% compared to the past 2 years, with total crashes down nearly 12%. This is the Montana State News Network.
2: Hey there, what's up?
3: 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Want to go hiking this weekend? The weather looks great, and we could try that new trail we were talking about. I found a campground not too far from it.
2: Ooh, sounds great. I'm in.
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church is hitting the road with Kenny Chesney next year. It's the Vibe Room Tour. I think Eric and Kenny together is going to be something special. In fact, we've seen Eric open for Kenny in the past on a tour, so it's almost like we're just reliving the good old days.

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1: Tomorrow morning, it's the Friday morning dance party. 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
1: Double wide quick stop, midnight tea top, Jack in her cherry coat town. 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

I feel like we just gave you a chance to win $25,000, but here we are counting down to another chance to win. 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
1: Can't forget about Major League Baseball, even though football has kicked off. Let's look at the postseason pictures. A few teams have already clinched a playoff spot in the American League. Tampa Bay and Cleveland, they'd be getting the first-round byes if the season ended today. In the 4-versus-5 wildcard matchup, it's the Yankees and the Red Sox. The rivalry revisited. Winner moves on to get Tampa Bay. That's an all AL East portion of the AL bracket. Then it's number 3 Houston against number 6 Chicago. The White Sox against the Astros to move on to get the Guardians. On the NL side, the Brewers right now are the 1 seed. The Dodgers are the 2. Cubs versus Phillies in that 4-versus-5. Winner moves on to get Milwaukee. And number 3 versus number 6 is Atlanta and San Diego. Winner moves on to get the Dodgers. Still a lot of season left.
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2: Dennis Bragg with the updated weather, starting the day with sun, then increasing clouds through the afternoon. It will be warm, though, with highs around 80 degrees as long as the sun can persist into the afternoon. By this evening, rain will be likely with possible thunderstorms. Chance of precipitation around 60%. Chance of showers lingers into Friday. Another chance of afternoon thunderstorms and partial clearing at times. Possible rain continues into Saturday morning. Then it should clear off with sun the rest of the weekend and very nice with highs in the 70s.
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Cody Johnson did an interview recently on his tour bus wearing shorts and a t-shirt. I don't know about you. It threw me for a loop. I'm not used to seeing this much skin on Kojo. I mean, I've never seen his leg.

Tomorrow morning, it's the Friday morning dance party. It does not matter what mood you're in. 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

Kenny Chesney hitting the road next year on a massive stadium tour. It's called the Vibe Room Tour. Eric Church, Sheryl Crow, Old Dominion, and Graylin James are going to be joining him. We got all the dates for you on our app.

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year CMA Awards could be a big one for Lainey Wilson. If she wins just two more trophies, she will tie the record for the most CMA Awards won by a woman. Miranda Lambert currently holds that record.

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I mean, that's time well spent if you win that cash. It's our $25,000 cash grab. Hang out for a bit.

0: 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Your chance to win 25 grand is happening right now. 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
3: Dennis Bragg with the updated weather, starting the day with sun, then increasing clouds through the afternoon. It will be warm, though, with highs around 80 degrees as long as the sun can persist into the afternoon. By this evening, rain will be likely with possible thunderstorms. Chance of precipitation around 60%. Chance of showers lingers into Friday. Another chance of afternoon thunderstorms, partial clearing at times. Possible rain continues into Saturday morning. Then it should clear off with sun the rest of the weekend and very nice with highs in the 70s.
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I mean, he'll be back for The Voice in the spring. 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
1: Tomorrow morning, it's the Friday morning dance party. 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

place to go. 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Light the bonfire and call the girls. King in the can and the Marlboro man. Jack and Jim were a few good men. Where you learn how to kiss and cuss and fight too. Better watch out for the boys in blue. 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I'm tired of talking, man. Y'all ain't

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Hope you're having a great day. 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On the way, Ella Langley, Stella Lefty, and a chance to win $25,000. It's Luke Combs now. 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
2: I'm Dennis Bragg. If there's any doubt that data centers have emerged as the big issue for voters this fall, a new poll shows broad bipartisan pushback across Montana against the rapid expansion of artificial intelligence data centers. According to a Montana Free Press Rutgers Eagleton poll, nearly three quarters of registered voters oppose building data centers in their own city or a neighboring county. While resistance is strongest among Democrats, majorities across all party lines voiced serious concern over rising energy costs and local impacts. An overwhelming 92% of respondents say state government should enact regulations to prevent tech facilities from driving up power prices. With utility Northwestern Energy facing mounting public pushback over confidential power agreements, state lawmakers are already drafting protective ratepayer legislation ahead of the 2027 legislative session. This is the Montana State News Network.
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2: It's here. Dennis Bragg with the updated weather, starting the day with sun, then increasing clouds through the afternoon. It will be warm, though, with highs around 80 degrees as long as the sun can persist into the afternoon. By this evening, rain will be likely with possible thunderstorms. Chance of precipitation around 60%. Chance of showers lingers into Friday. Another chance of afternoon thunderstorms, partial clearing at times. Possible rain continues into Saturday morning. Then it should clear off with sun the rest of the weekend, and very nice with

Thanks for having us on while you work. Kenny Chesney just announced that he is going on another stadium tour. It's been a couple of years, but he's bringing along Eric Church, Sheryl Crow, Old Dominion, and more. That's going to be amazing. Here's Carry On.

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1: Tomorrow morning, it's the Friday morning dance party. 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
1: The big four hot springs in western Montana, what are they? What's going on, friends? It's Ace. You know, with the news of Nimrod Hot Springs shutting down, what about the big four? We looked at the big four hot springs in western Montana. I thought Jerry Johnson. I know technically that's in Idaho, but we're going to say travel from western Montana. Jerry Johnson and Weir. How about the other two? Check it out. 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Some good, some bad, some mixed. Take a look at it. 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

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Thanks so much for letting me keep you company while you're working. 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
3: Dennis Bragg with the updated weather, starting the day with sun, then increasing clouds through the afternoon. It will be warm, though, with highs around 80 degrees as long as the sun can persist into the afternoon. By this evening, rain will be likely with possible thunderstorms. Chance of precipitation around 60%. Chance of showers lingers into Friday. Another chance of afternoon thunderstorms, partial clearing at times. Possible rain continues into Saturday morning. Then it should clear off with sun the rest of the weekend and very nice with highs in the 70s.
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4: Tomorrow morning, it's the Friday morning dance party. It does not matter what mood you're in. We will make it better, and we'll do easy trivia, the best game that we play.

It's Chrissy. This is a fairly new artist named Hudson Westbrook. He'll kick off his solo tour tomorrow, and it'll run through December 5th. Here's Painted You Pretty.

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is to drive home with me, Chrissy. I asked, what would be the first thing you would buy if you won our $25,000 cash grab? Paul said he would redo his entire basement and buy a golf simulator. That sounds really cool. Well, you can dream big and win big. 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
2: I'm Peter Christian. A Wolf Point woman will spend over 11 years behind federal bars for her role in beating a man to death on the Fort Peck Indian Reservation. 26-year-old Abrienne Lillian Desserly was sentenced Monday in Great Falls to 11 years and 4 months in prison, followed by 3 years of supervised

0: supervised release. Court documents show Desserly and two co-defendants entered an abandoned Wolf Point home early last year after a night of drinking, where they found the victim asleep upstairs. An argument broke out, escalating into a severe beating, where the man was kicked, beaten, and placed in a chokehold. The medical examiner determined he died from homicidal violence following neck compression and head trauma. Desserly pleaded guilty to voluntary manslaughter in August. One co-defendant has already received nearly 11 years, while the third is set for sentencing next month.
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It's The Drive Home with me, Chrissy. Thanks for hanging out with me today. Luke Bryan's new album, Signs, comes out tomorrow. Luke has a duet with Luke Combs on the album, and they may perform it together at the CMAs in November. Plus, he'll be co-hosting with my buddy Evan Paul and the Taste of Country crew tomorrow night.

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1: Feels like there's a lot of stuff that's happening as people are getting ready for the transition into fall, especially this weekend. 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
5: Can't forget about Major League Baseball, even though football has kicked off. Let's look at the postseason pictures. A few teams have already clinched a playoff spot in the American League. Tampa Bay and Cleveland, they'd be getting the first round byes if the season ended today. In the 4-5 wild card matchup, it's the Yankees and the Red Sox. The rivalry revisited. Winner moves on to get Tampa Bay. That's an all AL East portion of the AL bracket. Then it's number 3 Houston against number 6 Chicago. The White Sox against the Astros to move on to get the Guardians. On the NL side, the Brewers right now are the 1 seed. The Dodgers are the 2. Cubs versus Phillies in that 4-5. Winner moves on to get Milwaukee. And number 3 versus number 6 is Atlanta and San Diego. Winner moves on to get the Dodgers. Still a lot of season left.

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